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It's Gator Country 101.9. I'm Mel. Appreciate you starting off your morning with us. Got new music on from Graylin James. It's Water at a Wedding on Gator Country.

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0: grandma.
1: Yeah, let me just say it's a gorgeous grandma day today. Did you know that? Yeah.
0: A glamma.
1: Yeah, to celebrate all the gilfs out there.
0: Nice.
1: Good morning. It's Mel and Scott. Good morning with you.
0: Good morning to you.
1: Happy Thursday. Thirsty Thursday.
0: I like the sound of that.
1: All right, we got a lot to get to, so stay with us and be my girl on Gator Country 101.9. Gorgeous grandma.
2: She looks so pretty when the makeup on. You should hear her talking to her mama on the phone. I love it when she raps.

0: Gator Country 101.9 with the latest news from Nashville. It's Mel and Scott's Nitty Gritty from Music City.
1: Well, leave it to Mr. Luke Bryan to create something special and unique for fans who pre-order his next album called Signs. Luke revealed that he is leaving a boot print on the album cover, on the album art. Instead of signing it, he's doing a boot print.
2: Okay.
1: Then he went on to demonstrate how it's done, and yes, it's exactly as you would expect.
3: We have a bunch of my album artwork, and I have some Luke Casey boots that I've been dipping in paint, and I've been stepping on the artwork.
1: Sounds like a boot stomping good time, Mel. You can pre-order this limited edition Signs vinyl album now. Wow. And I just hope they took the records out before he went to stomping on them, because that might leave a scratch.
2: Or break it. My goodness.
1: Yeah, and some of them, you got the heel. Some of them, you got the toe.
2: Oh, there you go.
1: So when you get this smudge on your new album, wonder what the heck it is.
2: That's what it is.
1: So Luke Bryan was walking all over the album art.
2: My goodness.
1: Interesting way of doing
2: it. Well, he personally touched every single album cover. There you go.
1: With his boot.
2: With his boot. Yep. All right, so Jelly Roll is allegedly interested in dating, guess who? Kelly Clarkson. Yeah, a source claims the longtime friends share quite the chemistry and have bonded over music and their weight loss journeys. Kelly is reportedly eager to collaborate on some more duets now that her talk show has ended. Huh. And Jelly Roll is said to be working up the courage to ask her on a date.
1: But he made this public beforehand?
2: I
1: guess one way of doing it.
2: I guess so. Yeah. He's like, putting the feelers out, see if she, her people respond to his people, maybe.
1: Well, and if she says no, then, I was just joking around.
2: Her.
1: Play it off, right? Yeah.
2: Just teasing her. Yeah. Meanwhile, Jelly Roll's daughter Bailey teased that the internet will crumble if fans ever learn the real reason he and his wife Bunny separated. So, don't know what that's all about, but I'll definitely keep my ears and my eyes peeled.
1: Yeah, let us know what you find out.
2: I will.
1: Yeah, I'd like to date Sofia Vergara, and I just putting that out there in the world. Just putting that feeler out there.
2: There you go.
1: In case it gets back to her, but yeah.
2: Yeah, you're going to let your people know, her people.
1: I'd give her the golden buzzer, so to speak. Hey, good morning. That's the Nitty Gritty from Music City. You can find those stories wherever you follow us on the socials. Look for Mel and Scott in the morning.
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0: Don't tell me we're starting the morning with some tailgater traffic trouble. Yeah, but we are.
1: Yeah, there was a deadly crash earlier that was affecting College Parkway and South Point Boulevard. This was in Lee County. Still getting reports of the westbound lanes being blocked as they're in the cleanup stages.
0: That's right at the foot of the bridge there.
1: It is.
0: Wow.
1: Awful.
0: And Fort Myers. And did you see that wreck yesterday on the interstate?
1: Good. Yes.
0: Or the shootout with the...
1: Yeah, it made the national news.
0: Good. Googly moogly.
1: That was crazy.
0: Those poor people stuck in traffic. They were there for hours.
1: Yes, they were.
0: I called everybody I knew, and I was like, avoid the interstate.
1: Yeah.
0: Avoid tree line. Avoid 41.
1: Yeah.
0: Avoid going anywhere. Stay home and hunker down.
1: Stay put.
0: Yeah.
1: Oh, it was a scary situation.
0: Yeah, that was crazy.
1: Yeah.
0: All right, time to find who our first texter of the day is this morning. Let's hit the old drum roll, if you would, please. First texter of the day coming in early this morning, checking in and saying hi is, let's see, I got to scroll down.
1: Oh. She did it again.
0: She did it again at 1:02 a.m. Sandy French, once again on top as first texter of the day. Way to go, Sandy. Sandy says, good morning, Mel and Scott. Happy National Lemon Day.
1: Ooh.
0: Most importantly, happy Friday Eve.
1: Nice.
0: Well, when the world gives you lemons, we make lemonade.
1: Yes,
0: right?
1: We do.
0: What else we got? Megan Fox. Oh, is that the actress?
1: Oh, is she texting?
0: Hey, girl, I love those new Squatch commercials you're doing. She says, Megan says, good morning, Mel and Scott. Happy Friday Eve. Do you know the interstate is back open after yesterday? Yes,
1: it is. Yes.
0: Glory says, good morning, Mel and Scott. Happy Thursday. Have an amazing day. Mm-hmm. Cindy says, good morning. Happy Thursday. Y'all have a great day from Cindy. Anyway, we get a lot of traffic. Thank you, everybody, for checking in. 239-498-1019 is our number. If you want to shoot us a text, you can be our random texter of the day. And then you could win a Rip City gift card later this morning.
1: And today's Thirsty Thursday at Rip City, too. So it'd be a great day to enjoy using your gift card.
0: That's what I'm talking about. What you're talking about. What we're all talking about. On Gator Country, 101.9. Stay with us.
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0: Now we know what that favor is. He wants us to pass a note to Kelly Clarkson.
1: Yeah.
0: So he can hopefully go out on a date. Who knew?
1: We talked about that a few minutes ago on the Nitty Gritty from Music City. We'll recap it again coming up just after 8.
0: Got tailgater traffic trouble. Got a broken down car on the left shoulder on I-75 southbound. That's going to be around mile marker 120. Which is in between Bonita Beach Road and Corkscrew.
1: Oh, okay.
0: Between Corkscrew and Bonita Beach Road, rather.
1: All right, gotcha.
0: All right, look out for that. Also, the foot of the bridge, College Parkway.
1: Yes.
0: And South Point Drive.
1: Yes.
0: Got trouble there.
1: Yeah, there was a deadly crash earlier this morning, and unfortunately, the westbound lanes of College and South Point Boulevard are blocked.
0: All right, we'll stay on top of that. If you know of something going on, let us know, 239-498-1019. Pass along that tailgater traffic. I'm trying a new fragrance. I don't know if you noticed or not. These fragrances have gotten a little weird. Things are getting a little odd.
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0: See what I mean? It's getting a little weird. Yeah, you gotta try something new. Good morning. It's Mel and Scott with you.
1: Butt biscuit? Nice.
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No boring show piped in from out of town. 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No political nonsense. 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

0: Eli Young Band on Gator Country, 101.9, Mel and Scott. And we got tailgater traffic trouble, a little bit to report out there this morning. I-75 southbound around mile marker 120, got it broken down on the side of the road, as well as, this is a trouble, College Parkway in Fort Myers.
1: Yeah, College Parkway in South Point. There was an accident there early this morning, and it's causing a lot of backups. In fact, the westbound lanes are blocked. Also got another report of an accident affecting veterans eastbound just after Skyline in the Cape this morning.
0: Coral. All right, watch out for all of that, and we'll try to stay on top of things. According to a new survey, Americans are increasingly choosing pets over children.
1: Really?
0: You're having a bit of trouble with
1: I wouldn't have chosen Dudley
0: with your dog. Your dogs have given you some trouble as of late. And another $500 vet bill.
1: He's in
0: the cone of shame.
1: He doesn't know how to handle it.
0: You know, I personally have been in the cone of shame, and I know how difficult that can be.
1: Yes, you have.
0: 40% of adults say they would pick a furry friend over having a child if forced to choose.
1: Wow.
0: Yeah, and that number's going up. The survey also found this trend's even stronger among younger generations, with 55% of Gen Z and millennials considering building a life centered around their pet instead of raising kids.
1: Pets are just as expensive as kids.
0: Yeah, have you noticed that?
1: Yeah.
0: Vet bills and food and care seems to be going up more than ever. Respondents say they prefer pets these days because of the freedom, easier care, and lower financial costs.
1: Yeah, right.
0: So they're delusional.
1: Yeah.
0: They're just young and hadn't figured it out yet.
1: Right?
0: All right. Everything's more expensive. Yeah. All right. Well, we're trying to help out with that. We got Free Gas Friday returning tomorrow. I know it's not today. It is tomorrow, though. 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
1: Yes, it is.
0: Coming up, Mel's working on 3 things to know. We'll have that in less than 10 minutes for you on Gator Country.
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9: Southwest Florida is MAGA country. 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On August 18th, vote for the original Trump conservative, Chris Collins.
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0: Greater Country 101.9. It's Mel and Scott in the Mornings. Three things to know.
1: All right, well, I got them for you. Have you driven past a Taco Bell recently? I mean, I have. I've seen people in the drive-thru and in the parking lot and things like that.
2: Love me some Taco Bell.
1: I mean, not as many people, but I have seen some people there.
2: I guess business is down.
1: Yeah, it is. So that is why Taco Bell is selling, quote-unquote, lettuce-free enchiladas for $1.
2: Nice.
1: This is nice.
2: I know where I'm having lunch today.
1: Yeah, they've been dealing with some slumping sales, and so it's, you know, obviously linked to the nasty intestinal illness.
2: Got to pay extra to get the diarrhea lettuce?
1: No, they're not offering it. Okay. Yeah, so Taco Bell posted on their social media accounts that for those who've been with us riding this storm out, we really, truly appreciate you, and this is one way we're going to show it. It's by giving you $1 in Cheetos.
2: All right, I'm in.
1: Right?
2: I'll see you guys later.
1: Why not? I'll go. This is exciting news. Three Buckingham Track Club athletes, well, they are heading now to the AAU Junior Olympics in Iowa. Yeah, the track and field competition is scheduled the following week, 2 weeks away, August 3rd through the 8th in at Drake Stadium. Alana Hill qualified for the triple jump. Imani Rayner advanced in the 800 meter, and Emma Garcia earned her spot in the mile. So big, exciting news. Going to have to cheer those girls on.
2: Yeah, and if, ladies, if you'd like a Gator Country t-shirt to train in.
1: Absolutely.
2: We'd love to hook you up with one.
1: We would love to do that.
2: We just got some new stuff in yesterday. I was checking out. Oh, got some new hats and koozies and, yeah.
1: You were shopping in the prize closet?
2: Yeah. Joseph, stop in the prize closet. Grab whatever you want on the way out.
1: I love that. Yeah. I'll have to take a look today. Wrapping up the three things you need to know. It is now $743 million for the Mega Millions jackpot tomorrow night's drawing. And the Powerball officially rolled over. Nobody won last night. So that's $600 million. That wouldn't be too bad either.
2: That's better than my 401k.
1: Right.
2: All right.
1: And my savings.
2: Yeah. We got some new I'm a Gator Country Kid t-shirts as well.
1: Oh, nice.
2: The yellow ones that say I'm a Gator Country Kid. Yeah.
1: I'll have to get one for Ellie.
2: That was my suggestion.
1: She loves those shirts, like to sleep in and stuff.
2: Yeah. A friend of mine's got a kid. I got her one.
1: Oh, nice. Yeah. You didn't think of Ellie? Okay.
2: Ella Langley and Morgan Wallen now. I can't love you anymore on Gator Country.

0: Bubba Langley there featuring Morgan Wallen and I Can't Love You Anymore.
1: I've had my fill. Enough of you already.
2: That's not what she means.
0: I'm just going to like you from now on.
2: That's not what she means.
0: Tailgater traffic trouble. I guess today's the day we all decided to crash into one another.
2: There's a lot going on our roadways.
0: Been racking up since 6 a.m. this morning.
2: Yeah, 75 southbound is the tough spot right now, just past Alico. It's a parking lot. We're getting reports that there is now an accident, 75 southbound, just past Corkscrew on the left. So appreciate you passing that along. Also, if you're in the Cape, it looks like there's a wreck on Veterans eastbound just after Skyline. That's holding things up this morning. And on the Fort Myers side of things, College Parkway and South Point, still the westbound lanes are blocked due to an earlier accident, and that's causing a lot of backups as well.
0: Wow. All right. 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I don't know if you noticed or not, but gas ain't exactly cheap these days.
2: No, it's not.
0: 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Can't wait to start giving away those gas cards tomorrow from 8 to 5. It is a huge, what would this be, the third or fourth?
2: Third week.
0: Friday. That we've
2: third Friday.
0: Yeah.
2: Yeah.
0: And we show no signs of stopping because, gas seems to show no signs of stopping.
2: Well, we need it. And
0: so we're going to do what we can.
2: And it's expensive.
0: Yeah. Gas, groceries. Anyway, you want to get in on that action? Make sure you're waking up with us tomorrow morning and keep doing what you're doing, listening to Gator Country 101.9. I'm working on Knuckleheads. We'll have those just after 7. Stay with us.
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0: Yeah, we got tailgater traffic trouble all over the place this morning.
1: Oh, yes, we do. So, in Fort Myers, college is closed now at it's westbound traffic at South Point due to an earlier accident. Again, this is College Parkway is closed. There was an earlier accident there this morning. So that's around South Point and College. Also, if you're on 75 this morning around Alico Road, there is an accident that is causing a lot of backups as well. So right between like Alico and Corkscrew. I did get some reports that some of the signs on 75 are saying that Alico is closed, but I don't know if that's true because I read that same sign this morning and I drove through it. But I think there is an accident there that's...
0: Something may have happened since then.
1: Something may have happened since then. There is an accident there, but I don't know if it's officially closed. So I'm still trying to get confirmation on that.
0: All right, we'll stay on top of that as best we can. If you know something going on, let us know. 239-498-1019. In the meantime, let's do this.
2: It's time for Mel and Scott's Knuckleheads.
0: A 29-year-old Massachusetts knucklehead known locally for dressing up as a mime in public. There's still mimes around?
1: I just know the one at SeaWorld.
0: Didn't know that was a thing still. Oh, yeah, that guy?
1: He's hilarious.
0: Yeah, the guy with the beer gut?
1: Yeah.
0: You know, always making fun of people?
1: He's so funny.
0: Yeah, he is funny. This knucklehead, though, he's been charged with criminal harassment after allegedly frightening female employees and visitors at a state park near Boston. Prosecutors say Hernan Lux.
1: Oh, Hernan.
0: Yeah, Mr. Lux repeatedly approached women over several months, staring at them in what witnesses describe as a very unsettling manner and refusing requests to leave the area. But authorities say the behavior recently escalated with one incident involving Lux the mime allegedly stripping down to his underwear, covering himself in cooking oil, and exercising near a staff work area.
1: Is that a part of his bit?
0: Three female park employees reported... Anybody's just trying to stay fit. Three female park employees reported numerous encounters, including one woman who said she had more than 50 interactions with him. State police arrested Lux recently. During a court hearing, he reportedly fainted as prosecutors outlined the allegations. After proceedings resumed, a judge ordered a mental health evaluation. The case also prompted concern on social media, where several more people said they recognized the suspect and claimed they had approached them as well.
1: Well, you know he couldn't voice his own defense.
0: That mime is cooked.
1: Oh, man.
0: He's already covered in cooking oil.
1: He was a little bit.
0: And Ian Claughton received a 7-year prison sentence for rigging. Wait, this is not the story I wanted to read.
1: Oh, it's not?
0: No, I hit the page down instead of the other one.
1: Now I want to know what he rigged.
0: We'll get to that some other day.
1: Okay.
0: Let me read this one.
1: All righty.
0: Two Maryland knuckleheads are facing charges after police say they ran an unlicensed photo shoot operation featuring exotic animals, including monkeys and snakes, inside a parking garage. Investigators say the men advertised the sessions online and did not have the federal licenses required to exhibit the exotic animals. Police later arranged an undercover photo shoot leading to the search of the residence where the animals were found. The animals have since been turned over to the Maryland Zoo for care.
1: An undercover photo shoot?
0: Yeah, these illegal exotic animal people. Wow. They do these like photo shoots. But just a word of advice, and I speak from experience. If anyone says, meet me in the parking garage for a good time, yeah, it's probably not legit. Saying.
1: What's your first clue?
0: Yeah. Those are your knuckleheads. You can find those stories where you follow us on the socials. Look for Mel and Scott in the morning.
1: Nice.
0: And keep it where you got it. We got one heck of a prize to give away. We're going to send you to Diamond Head Beach Resort on Fort Myers Beach and hook you up with a $100 Miramar Outlets card. That's on the way.

0: Josh Ross, and he hates how you look. I hate how tailgater traffic looks this morning. It's exceptionally bad. We've been doing great all week. What happened? Thursday, everybody lost their mind.
1: Yeah. I'm getting lots of reports that 75 southbound is a parking lot after Corkscrew. There is an
0: accident.
1: Could
0: be as bad as it was yesterday during that police shootout.
1: Oh, my gosh. That was crazy. That was awful, wasn't it? It looks like the accident that is 75 southbound is blocking the left lane just past Alico. So it's probably halfway to Corkscrew. Thanks so much, Joe, for that. And that's definitely going to hold you up this morning.
0: All right.
1: Still, westbound lanes are closed at College in Fort Myers due to another accident that took place earlier this morning.
0: Is that all you got? Mel?
1: I hope that's all I got.
0: 239-498-1019 is the number. Shoot us a text if you know something else going on out there. Yeah, we're going to send you to Fort Myers Beach to enjoy Diamond Head Beach Resort, which Mel and I did over the weekend. Had a great time. I'm still recovering from memories. I mean, I still have memories coming back. I'm still enjoying the time we had. Anyway, we're going to send you to Diamond Head Beach Resort, a two-night stay. You can spend the weekend like we did. And a $100 Miramar Outlets gift card. So you can do a little back-to-school shopping. It's our last splash of summer, we're calling it. So go have a fun time as the kids get back to school and have your last splash of summer as well.
1: Yeah.
0: All right, coming up here.
1: Staycation.
0: Less than 10 minutes from right now with the almost impossible question. Who knows? You might know the answer. If you're sitting in traffic, stay with us. Gator Country 101.9.
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17: In the Republican primary for Congress, Michael Carbonara and Casey Askar both call themselves conservatives, but they're two jokers.
18: Blackjack.
17: Michael Carbonara didn't even join the party till late 2024. He's never voted in a Republican primary. Not for Trump, not for DeSantis, not once. He even questioned whether Trump's a real conservative. In court records, Carbonara has been sued for stealing more than $40 million from banks, businesses, even his own clients. Casey Askar did business with communist Venezuela, was sued for embezzlement and theft, and got hit with liens for taxes he didn't pay. He lied about conservative Byron Donalds, and now Askar's expanding his business empire to the Middle East, not Florida. Michael Carbonara and Casey Askar, fake Republicans, real phonies, a bad bet for Florida conservatives.
19: I'm Belinda Kaiser, candidate for Congress, and I approve this message.
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1: According to survey, research, whatever it is.
2: something.
1: 30% of adults have done this in the past year.
2: Oh, really?
1: Yeah, and that's
2: a third?
1: Up. That's up from 24% the previous year.
2: Wow.
1: Mm-hmm.
2: All righty.
1: 239-498-1019. Text in to win if you think you know the answer. 30% of adults surveyed said that they had done this in the past year, up from 24% in 2024.
2: Interesting.
1: It is. I thought so.
2: Yeah.
1: It's the only kind of stuff I do, Mel.
2: Yeah.
1: Keep it interesting.
2: Okay.
1: All right. And during the Almost Impossible Question, the prize up for grabs is?
2: Oh, an amazing weekend stay at the Diamond Head Beach Resort right there on Fort Myers Beach, plus a $100 Miramar Outlets card. 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Bring a couple bathing suits.
1: I couldn't get over the room.
2: It was nice.
1: I didn't want to leave.
2: Yeah.
1: I can't get used to this.
2: The view was really pretty.
1: It really is.
2: Yeah.
1: Something else.
2: It was nice. We had a good time.
1: I get now why the old farts that retire late, like, they move to the beach and they get a condo looking out at the water.
2: Well,
1: I get it now. Like, I'm like, I could get used to this.
2: The breeze was amazing.
1: Yeah. Yeah. Sit out on your balcony having your coffee in the morning.
2: Yes.
1: Yeah. Okay. So that's up for grabs. Again, 30% of adults surveyed said they had done this in the past year, up from 24% the previous year. That's the Almost Impossible Question. Underway on Gator Country 101.9.

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2: There's been an increase here. 30% of adults surveyed said they had done this in the past year, which is up from 24% the year before. Some of the answers we've had?
3: Run a red light?
2: Nope.
3: Started a business?
2: Nope.
3: Attended a concert?
2: Nope.
3: Clip coupons?
2: Nope.
3: I don't think you clip coupons anymore. I think it's all digital. Anyway.
2: Kind of the opposite, actually.
3: Yeah.
2: some of you did get it right.
4: Hello.
2: Is this Tipsy Tina?
4: Hi, this is Tina.
2: Hey, it's Mel and Scott from Gator Country calling. How you doing?
4: Good. How are you guys?
2: Never better. We called to get your answer on the almost impossible question.
4: Yes, I got it.
3: What is it?
4: Shoplifted.
2: Shoplifted. Yeah, you got it. Yes.
3: Oh, my goodness.
2: There's been an increase in shoplifting, believe it or not.
3: 30% of people admitted to just this year alone.
2: The most commonly stolen items were necessities, food, beverages, clothing, and personal hygiene products.
3: Wow. Yeah. Tina, you didn't steal anything, did you? Just our hearts.
4: No.
2: Well, now we're going to send you to Diamond Head Beach Resort on Fort Myers Beach, where you can steal away a good time.
3: Yeah.
2: And you won't have to steal anything at Miramar Outlets because you had a $100 gift card to do a little back-to-school shopping.
4: Hey, I'll take it.
3: Awesome.
2: It's our last splash of summer thing that we're doing. And, people are citing financial stress and rising costs as major reasons. Costs are rising on things I hadn't noticed.
3: You just did a story yesterday or the day before, Knuckleheads, the guy who stole like $650 of body wash.
2: Yeah, body wash from Walgreens. Walmart tops the list of stores viewed as the easiest to steal from. Consumer finance experts warn while shoplifting may seem like a short-term solution to a financial hardship, getting caught can lead to fines, legal trouble, and long-term consequences.
3: Yeah, absolutely. So, no stealing.
2: Yeah, Mr. Body Wash is going to be spending some time behind bars. probably needs that body wash because you definitely don't want to drop the soap. You know what I mean? All right, yeah, it's... It's the economy. It's pushing more people to shoplift, unfortunately.
3: Which is sad, isn't it?
2: Isn't it, though? All right, let's keep it going, and we'll check tailgater traffic here right after Jason Aldean on Gator Country 101.9. She said...

0: Yeah, we got some tailgater traffic trouble. It's been a mess this morning.
1: Yeah, there's also a wreck being reported. This is North Fort Myers, Pine Island Road, and Barrett Road. Eastbound lanes are blocked if you're trying to get into the turn lane, and westbound one lane is blocked, so that's definitely a bit of a mess there. Again, this is North Fort Myers area, Pine Island Road, and Barrett Road. Still some slowdown, 75. This was earlier this morning. There was an accident right around Corkscrew and Alico southbound. The accident's on the shoulder, but it's still causing major delays. So just want to give you a heads up there.
0: All right. And if you know something going on, let us know. 239-498-1019. We were just talking in the almost impossible question about shoplifting. And I'd love to shoplift some gas. I don't know how you do that. But hey, tomorrow morning, you don't have to. It's Free Gas Friday. 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
1: We had a listener come in yesterday who won. Yeah, got their picture taken. They walked in with the biggest smile.
0: I know. They got the biggest smiles in those photos. I see those.
1: It was awesome.
0: Yeah. Joe, our new promotions guy, is doing a fantastic job with the social media stuff.
1: He is. Yes.
0: And taking pics of all the winners.
1: Be prepared. When you win your gas card, you're going to come and put a big old smile on your face.
0: Well, that make me smile. Free $50 gas card just for listening to the radio. We'll give you the keyword each hour, and you got a chance to win. And it's really a real thing. It's real winners winning real prizes. Really.
1: Local, right here in Southwest Florida.
0: Really local. Yeah. Like literally right down the hall. Yeah. Local. All right, stay with us. We got more coming up on Gator Country 101.9.
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0: I don't know, but Mel does.
1: Well, Iran says it will keep attacking targets in the Middle East as long as it remains under attack. And President Trump has vowed to attack civilian infrastructure in Iran every time a ship in the critical Strait of Hormuz is attacked.
0: Am I the only one thinking this? But Iran's just playing the long game. They're just going to wait it out. They're going to continue doing what they're doing and what they've always done. And you know what I mean? Like, Trump won't be president forever.
1: Well, Iran's foreign minister did make a comment saying that our country's doctrine is pretty simple, eye for an eye. So,
0: yeah, I mean,
1: it does sound like that.
0: They're just playing the long game. They're just, you know, they're like, oh, yeah, go ahead and bomb us.
1: Yeah. This isn't good news. The Food and Drug Administration is still trying to find the source of the gastrointestinal illness that has sickened thousands of people. More new cases are reported each week, so they still aren't sure that it's lettuce related.
0: How'd you like to be the source? You find out one guy and he's like, hey man, I meant to wash my hands.
1: That's
0: I'm just busy.
1: Awful.
0: No, I'm kidding.
1: That's disgusting. This could be scary. ChatGPT maker OpenAI says its technology acted on its own in an unprecedented hack against a rival AI company, which may be the very first incident of its kind.
0: So the AI is taking on other AI.
1: Yeah, I think
0: this is how the machine war starts.
1: Yeah.
0: And we all wind up as batteries in the Matrix.
1: I think it had some smack talk, and it said, like, my chat bot's bigger than your chat.
0: Wow.
1: This is scary.
0: Isn't it?
1: I think I've seen this movie. iRobot, right?
0: It seems like all the science sci-fi films that we saw that scared the crap out of us in the 80s and 90s are coming to life.
1: That is so scary.
0: Wow.
1: On to some happier news. If you're a big fan of Ted Lasso, yes, season 4 will be back on Apple TV starting next month, August 5th.
0: You got to believe, Mel. Believe.
1: And I'm super excited about this. I love Lioness. If you have not watched the series on Paramount Plus, do it. You could actually probably binge watch it before season 3 debuts August 2nd.
0: Lioness?
1: Yes.
0: What's it about?
1: It is about
0: romantic comedy?
1: No. It is strong females, Nicole Kidman and Zoe Saldana. Saldana. And they're both CIA.
0: Saldonita. Diarrhea.
1: They're CIA operatives, and it is created by Taylor Sheridan, but it's a lot of action. It's so good. It's on Paramount Plus, so I have to up my subscription again before August 2nd so I can watch it. Cheez-It and Coors Light, yes, they've decided to join forces for the first of its kind. They are going to introduce a beer cheese-flavored cracker.
0: Oh, I thought you were going to tell me it was a Cheez-It-flavored beer. I'm like, yeah, no thanks.
1: No, Cheez-Its and Coors Light. That might not be bad. Not be great, but it might.
0: Yeah, okay, you first.
1: And that's what's trending.
0: Thank
1: today.
0: You, Mel. All right, this morning, tailgater traffic trending has been a mess. We'll cover some more of that coming up next. Hang on as we get back to it with Nate Smith on Gator Country.

0: pants on fire, too.
1: Nice.
0: Cheez-Its and Coors Light. Where are they getting the beer flavor? That's what
1: nice.
0: Rob says. That's funny.
1: That's funny, Rob.
0: All right. Thanks for listening to What's Trending. Tailgater traffic trouble this morning, Mel.
1: Oh, it's been a mess. It's been a day already. North Fort Myers, Pine Island, and Barrett Road, there is a slowdown there due to an earlier accident. 75 is still congested due to an accident that was southbound between Alico and Corkscrew. It's on the left-hand side of the road, but definitely slowing things up this morning. And also a big problem in Fort Myers at College and South Point. There was an earlier crash there this morning that, it ended up being a deadly crash, so that area is still under investigation.
0: Sylvia says, sorry, I keep texting. I haven't gotten the confirmation received text back that I normally get. Yeah, apparently we turned that feature off.
1: Oh, yeah, I did see the email about that yesterday.
0: For some reason, some data reason or something.
1: No, that's so we don't get charged overage.
0: Overage on our data.
1: It's a cost-saving measure.
0: Yeah, the studio texter machine that we use.
1: We're only allotted.
0: Yeah, and you can only crank the handle on the side of the machine so many times. I don't know. It's got something to do with something.
1: Yeah, we're only allotted so many
0: texts. That's a cost-cutting
1: messages.
0: Measure, Mel. Cost-cutting measure.
1: Yeah.
0: I don't know.
1: So, yeah, you won't get that back, unfortunately. We turned that off.
0: And you get 2 squares per roll.
1: Don't even joke about that.
0: All right. Nitty Gritty from Music City's on the way in the next hour, just after 8. And at 8:20, we're going to play another game where you can win your way into Ty Myers at Hertz Arena, a concert coming up with Gator Country.
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0: 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It's Mel and Scott's Nitty Gritty from Music City.
1: Well, leave it to Mr. Luke Bryan to create something special and unique for fans who pre-order his next album called Signs. Luke revealed that he is leaving a boot print on the album art as opposed to signing it. He demonstrated how

0: have been stepping on the artwork.
1: So the vinyl albums have boot prints on them. Some have the heel, some have the toe, and you just never know what you're going to get. But that's the way he's autographing the albums, so to speak. But it sounds like a boot stomping good time. I just hope he took the vinyl albums out before he stomped on them.
2: Right?
1: Yeah, you can pre-order his limited edition Signs vinyl album now, apparently.
2: Those Luke Casey boots aren't cheap. Dipping them in paint?
1: Right? I think he can swing a new pair.
2: Yeah, I'm sure he can. So Jelly Roll is allegedly, interested in dating Kelly Clarkson. Yeah, a source claims the longtime friends share some
1: strong... Gotta get back out there.
2: Yeah, you know... That's what they say. Friends share some strong chemistry, and they bonded over music and their weight loss journeys. Kelly is reportedly eager to collaborate on more duets now that her talk show has ended, while Jelly Roll...
1: Sounds like he wants a duet as well.
2: While Jelly Roll is said to be working up the courage to ask her on a date.
1: Well, nothing like making it public before you ask her.
2: Well, you got to put it out there first, test the water, see how she'll respond.
1: Yeah, if she doesn't, you can just laugh it off. I was just joking. I was just, I was on a podcast. I was just being funny.
2: Yeah. Meanwhile, Jelly Roll's daughter, Bailey Ann, teased that the internet would crumble if fans ever learned the real reason Jelly Roll and his wife, Bunny, separated. I wonder what that's all about.
1: Huh.
2: Yeah, I don't know. I'll keep my eyes and my ears peeled for more on that, but there you go. That's the Nitty Gritty from Music City.
1: Find those stories where you follow us on the socials. Just look for Mel and Scott in the morning.
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0: Kelly Zimmerman there. Well, it wasn't a Chevy Silverado. It was a Ram pickup. Shoot out on the interstate yesterday. Had people backed up for hours.
1: Oh, my gosh.
0: Miles, many, many miles.
1: Scary and awful.
0: Terrible story.
1: Yeah, I saw the video. It made the national news last night, too. And I just went, this is awful.
0: One more murderer dead. That's a good thing. Speaking of traffic.
1: Yes. It looks like we got a bit of a slowdown. Northeast Pine Island Road in the Cape at Barrett Road. Right there, north Fort Myers. You know where the Home Depot is right in that area?
0: Across from there.
1: Yeah, kind of across from there. It's backed up in both directions, and it's blocked. So the traffic is blocked in both directions there.
0: Pine Island Road in Cape Coral has gotten to be just a hellscape.
1: It feels like
0: every day now.
1: There's a lot of traffic in that area.
0: The speed limit is 50, but good luck if you can ever do 50 again.
1: Yeah.
0: You know?
1: Yeah, there's a lot, especially right there.
0: There's just so much new construction and shopping centers and people moving to the area. Mm-hmm. It's just gotten to be a gridlock.
1: Yeah, you're right. I don't like to say that often, but you are right.
0: Wow, you did, didn't you? Can I write that down? Can somebody record this date? July 23rd, 2026 at 8:14 a.m. in the morning.
1: I recall nothing.
0: Mel said Scott was right.
1: I recall nothing.
0: Hey, you might be right and win the contest. We got the 3-second challenge coming up less than 10 minutes. You can win your way in to see Ty Myers, the concert coming to Hertz Arena. That's on the way. Be in the station to get you closest to your favorite country stars. We got your tickets coming up on Gator Country.
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9: In the Republican primary for Congress, Michael Carbonara and Casey Asghar both call themselves conservatives, but they're two jokers.
10: Blackjack.
9: Michael Carbonara didn't even join the party till late 2024. He's never voted in a Republican primary. Not for Trump, not for DeSantis, not once. He even questioned whether Trump's a real conservative. In court records, Carbonara's been sued for stealing more than $40 million from banks, businesses, even his own clients. Casey Asghar did business with communist Venezuela, was sued for embezzlement and theft, and got hit with liens for taxes he didn't pay. He lied about conservative Byron Donalds, and now Asghar's expanding his business empire to the Middle East, not Florida. Michael Carbonara and Casey Asghar, fake Republicans, real phonies, a bad bet for Florida conservatives.
11: I'm Belinda Kaiser, candidate for Congress, and I approve this message.
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1: Normally play.
2: Yeah. Oh, there you go.
1: Okay.
2: So it's that little button.
1: Oh.
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2: Go Blades.
1: Go Blades. Here we go. We're going to play 1 second of 3 different country songs, and we're looking for you to tell us what those 3 songs are.
2: The year is?
1: To win the prize. The year is 2020.
2: 2020.
1: As Barbara Walters used to say, 2020.
2: 2020.
1: All right, 239-498-1019. Text in to win. Here is the 3-second challenge.
2: Oh, I'm ready. It goes by quick.
1: Got to find the button. Here we go.
2: Wow.
1: Got it?
2: That's 3 seconds?
1: 3 songs.
2: My goodness.
1: 3 country songs.
2: All right.
1: All right, you know what they are? I want to hear it again?
2: Sure.
1: 3-second challenge. 1 second of 3 different songs. All right.
2: 239-498-1019.
1: All 3 of those songs are from 2020. You can win a pair of tickets to see Ty Myers. He'll go to the ends of the earth and Hertz Arena October the 10th. You can be there for the legal tour.
2: Very nice.
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0: Now, y'all are close. Mm-hmm. You got 2 out of 3.
1: Yeah, most people
0: have. On the 3-second challenge, but we need all 3. You want to hear it again?
1: Yes. Don't worry about it's that last one that are people, you know, struggling with.
0: Okay. 239-498-1019. Text in to win. Name those 3 songs. And you'll be going to see Ty Myers at Hertz Arena October the 10th with Gator Country. Good luck.

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1: Oh, yeah, giving away the good stuff and playing the hard stuff.
2: Yeah.
1: Our challenging contest. 1 second of 3 different country songs. Here it is again.
3: Hello, hello.
1: Hello, Alley Cat. Hello. Hey, good morning. It's Mel and Scott calling. How are you doing?
3: Great. Good morning. Good. How are y'all?
1: We're better.
2: Good.
1: We called to get your answer on the 3-second challenge. Do you know those three songs we played 1 second of?
3: Yes. All right. We got One Margarita by Luke Bryan. We got I Hope, Gabby Barrett. Mm-hmm. And then we have 10,000 Hours by Dan and Shay featuring Justin Bieber.
1: All right. Well, we got a pair of tickets, concert tickets, so you can go see Ty Myers at Hertz Arena October the 10th. It's going to be a great time, and you're going for free.
3: Woo! Thank you. Have an amazing day, guys.
1: Well, you as well.
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1: And enjoy the show.
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2: Absolutely. Me too.
1: Hang on. 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
19: The radical left has lost its mind. 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
1: Today is July 23rd, Gorgeous Grandma Day. 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What? GILF? Grandmas with incredibly lovely faces. What do you think it stands for? Have a wonderful, gorgeous Grandma Day.
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1: Eric Church on Gator Country 101.9. 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
2: Very nice. I have to do two things. One, happy birthday to Dakota Wendell. My daughter's birthday. He's the big 2-1, the big 21.
1: Ooh, legal.
2: Mr. Legal. Yeah. Right. Very.
1: Cheers.
2: We're a big fan. We really like Dakota, so have a great birthday. And then also, we have to give away our random Rib City texter, and that's going to be Mr. Rob McGinnis. He had texted in, "I never won in Rib City."
1: Well, congratulations, Mr. McGinnis.
2: And now he can never say never again.
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2: Wow.
1: It's a koozie. 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

Southwest Florida's longest-running morning show. Yeah, that tracks. Mel and Scott in the morning on Gator Country 101.9.

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1: I knew I'd see her around. 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

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Did you see how much the Mega Millions jackpot is for tomorrow night's drawing? Yeah, $743 million. I know. I think I could live with that. Skater Country. 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
5: Southwest Florida is MAGA country. 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On August 18th, vote for the original Trump conservative, Chris Collins.
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I know the kiddos start back to school, what, pretty soon, August 11th? You need one last splash of summer. 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

There's a pretty good chance that Morgan Wallen is going to break a record this year for the highest grossing tour, beating out Bad Bunny and Lady Gaga. His tour brought in nearly $500 million. He's on Gator.

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Are you a fan of Ted Lasso? Season 4 is happening. Yeah, it'll be back on Apple TV starting August 5th. Hey, it's Mel. It's Gator Country 101.9. 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

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I got new music on from Hudson Westbrook. It's Painted You Pretty.

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was telling Scott about this. He likes Legos. Did you ever watch the 90s sci-fi show, The X-Files? 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They're going to release a brand new set. It's about 1,500 pieces based off The X-Files. You got $200 laying around? You could own it. It's Gator Country. Wouldn't

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3: In the Republican primary for Congress, Michael Carbonara and Casey Asgar both call themselves conservatives, but they're two jokers.
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3: Michael Carbonara didn't even join the party till late 2024. He's never voted in a Republican primary. Not for Trump, not for DeSantis, not once. He even questioned whether Trump's a real conservative. In court records, Carbonara's been sued for stealing more than $40 million from banks, businesses, even his own clients. Casey Asgar did business with communist Venezuela, was sued for embezzlement and theft, and got hit with liens for taxes he didn't pay. He lied about conservative Byron Donalds, and now Asgar's expanding his business empire to the Middle East, not Florida. Michael Carbonara and Casey Asgar, fake Republicans, real phonies, a bad bet for Florida conservatives.
5: I'm Belinda Kaiser, candidate for Congress, and I approve this message.
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I keep reminding my daughter there's only a few weeks of summer left. You need one last splash of summer. How does heading to the Diamond Head Beach Resort for the weekend sound? Yeah, pretty amazing. Plus a $100 Miramar Outlets card. 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

Well, it looks like I got to renew my subscription on Paramount Plus. I just saw the trailer drop for season 3 of Lioness. If you have not watched that show, it is amazing. Nicole Kidman is in it, and so is Zoe Saldana. They play CIA operatives. Skater country.

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I know. The jackpot is now up to $743 million. If you decide to take the lump sum when you win, that's what I keep telling myself, it's $323.4 million. Ooh, yes, please. Skater country. We are.

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Randy Savage, good afternoon. Happy Thursday, getting ready for the weekend. 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

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Tomorrow is Friday and another shot at free gas. That's right. All day tomorrow starting at 8 a.m. we're going to give you a chance to win free gas. 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

day, Potts Farm was a place to go. 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Jack and Jim were a few good men. 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Y'all ain't listening. Them old dirt

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2: In the Republican primary for Congress, Michael Carbonara and Casey Asgar both call themselves conservatives, but they're two jokers.
3: Blackjack.
2: Michael Carbonara didn't even join the party till late 2024. He's never voted in a Republican primary. Not for Trump, not for DeSantis, not once. He even questioned whether Trump's a real conservative. In court records, Carbonara's been sued for stealing more than $40 million from banks, businesses, even his own clients. Casey Asgar did business with communist Venezuela, was sued for embezzlement and theft, and got hit with liens for taxes he didn't pay. He lied about conservative Byron Donalds, and now Asgar's expanding his business empire to the Middle East, not Florida. Michael Carbonara and Casey Asgar, fake Republicans, real phonies, a bad bet for Florida conservatives.
4: I'm Belinda Kaiser, candidate for Congress, and I approve this message.
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10: last year, I had back pain radiating down my right leg. 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
2: 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Election Day is August 18th. 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